0: that you're alone.
1: So icy.
0: You said she's scared of me. I mean, I don't see what she sees, but maybe it's 'cause I'm wearing your cologne.
1: Let's go.

0: 40.
1: 96.5.
2: 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Let me dead in my eyes. Till the day that I die. I just wanna feel alive.